square meters. On the southwest hill, there is a bathing pavilion where people use it to watch the sunrise. During the Song and Yuan Dynasty, there was a

0: 中国的教育制度啊，包括中国的小朋友的喜怒哀乐呀，还有他喜欢的，还有他热爱的，什么这些东西都可以讲出来。
1: 可能那些话我也没有明说，对方也不一定听到了，可是我们双方就都已经懂了。这个懂其实是一个挺微妙的但很有智慧的过程。
2: 方法都摆在眼前了，可落到实践中，孩子们讲得怎么样？哪些地方很吸引人？哪里又还能再进一步？接下来我们一起看几位同学在用英语讲中国故事大会上的真实表现。两位老师会进行点评，从他们的视角或许能为你讲述好自己的中国故事提供参考。
1: 我们今天讲了很多方法，也举了很多具体的例子。那接下来想给大家一个更加生动的展示，就是我们用英语讲中国故事大会活动，其中有很多同学他们都有非常精彩的表现，我们也挑了几个，请两位老师来看一看，点评一下。
3: Today, let's dive into the magical world of Tong'an Dragon Tiger Lanterns, these handcrafted treasures that carry centuries of stories and blessings. Tong'an, which was a hub of the maritime Silk Road since ancient times, has nurtured this special craft for hundreds of years. Back in the Ming and Qing dynasties, when merchant ships crowded the docks, dragon tiger lanterns hung high, guiding sailors home and blessing trade journeys. Creating a dragon tiger lantern is no easy task. It's a labor of love that takes at least 3 days. First, master craftsmen pick flexible bamboo, split it into thin strips, and weave them into a sturdy frame. We call this bamboo bone. Next, they paste layers of cotton paper and gauze to make it durable. Most exciting part? Painting. Without any drafts, artisans paint dragons and tigers in one go, red and green for vitality and black for power. Why dragons and tigers? In Mingnan culture, dragons stand for prosperity and dignity, while tigers represent courage and protection.
0: 讲了龙虎灯的过去、现在和未来，而且呢，他是自己亲自制作的过程中，讲述这个故事的。与此同时，我还注意到呢，他是在，这个同龙虎灯的这个匠人旁边一起和他一起制作。我不知道是不是他的亲戚啊，他没有讲，但是能感受到这个人和人之间代际传递文化的这样一个场景，非常好。如果说，让我来选这个题的话，我可能会更关注这个龙虎灯和现代人的生活之间的一些关联，更注重讲出故事来，而不是介绍这个龙虎灯本身的历史和文化，
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5: Today, I want to introduce the Nanhai Temple. Nanhai Temple, also named Guoluo Temple, is located in Guangzhou. It has more than 1,400 years of history, and is a place where Chinese emperor worshipped the sea god Zhu Rong.The temple covers more than 30,000 square meters. On the southwest hill, there is a bathing pavilion where people use it to watch the sunrise. During the Song and Yuan dynasty, there was a famous tourist spot. Nanhai Temple is the largest and most complete temple in China.It played an important role in trade and was one of the birthplaces of the Asian Maritime Silk Road. Ship entering and leaving Guangzhou would come here to worship the sea god and pray for a safe journey.
0: 这位同学呢讲的是广州的南海神庙的介绍，我觉得首先是它结构很好，英语讲得非常棒，而且我能感觉到他用的这个英语的词汇都是非常准确而高深的。这个大会的名字呢叫用英语讲中国故事，那么我们就要考虑到我这个中国故事是用英语讲的，是讲给谁听呢？假如我要用英语讲故事给外国人听的话，我是不是要考虑，如果我是那